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1: How about going to
0: a
1: movie?
0: Sure, the music was great.
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4: 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My name's Kenneth G. 欢迎收听口说英语通。我是齐宾老师。In this unit, we're going to talk about your favorite flower. 这个单元我们要来练习说说你最喜欢的花。首先，我们来听一下这个单元的问题以及示范回答。
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4: Question, describe your favorite flower and explain why it is your favorite flower.
6: Lavender is my favorite flower. I am attracted to the fragrance of the flower. Besides, it's very pretty to look at.The purple color of lavender brings a sense of peace inside my mind. In fact, I would love to have several pots of lavender on my little balcony. But I don't think it is easy to grow it. I tried to grow some a couple of times but never made it. I guess I need to have more knowledge about growing plants. Lavender is a famous and popular herb. It mainly grows in a temperate climate.The lavender essential oil has many practical uses. Many studies have shown lavender essential oil may help promote sleep and fight insomnia. You can also use lavender in cooking to help to bring an exceptional taste to the foods.

的甜甜的啊，就好像越睡越香越甜的感觉哈。好，他说 ，You can also use lavender in cooking to help to bring an exceptional taste to the foods。好，他讲说呢，哎，你甚至呢在料理的。

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1: When I was a young warthog.
0: Very nice.
1: Thanks.
0: He found his aroma lacked a certain appeal. He could clear the savannah after every meal.
1: I'm a sensitive soul, though I seem thick-skinned. And it hurt that my friends never stood downwind. And oh, the shame!
2: He was a shame!
1: What a change in my name!
2: Oh, what's in a name?
1: And I got downhearted.
2: How did you feel?
1: Every time that I...
0: Pumper, not in front of the kids.
1: Oh, sorry.
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